0: For most countries, winning the FIFA World Cup is a dream. For these four, winning is the expectation. Brazil, five-time world champions, still searching for what once made them untouchable.
1: Un trabajo sin pressione, un trabajo sin gana e sin motivazione.
0: Germany, four-time winners, rebuilding after recent falls, determined to return to the top.
2: Wenn alle gesund sind, um dann vielleicht als Herausforderer auch für eine Überraschung zu sorgen.
0: The Netherlands, three finals, three defeats. A story still waiting to write its final chapter.
3: Dan geloof ik wel dat we iets heel speciaals kunnen maken deze zomer.
0: England, one title 60 years ago. A generation that has come close, but not close enough.
4: It is a lot of responsibility to deliver results. That's why we are here.
0: Four teams, each carrying the weight of a nation.
5: We will rock this thing in America next year. Go!

0: Now, Brazil arrives at the FIFA World Cup with questions to answer and a legacy to protect. A campaign riddled with inconsistency, drained confidence, exposed fragility, and raised real concern across the nation. Performances dipped, belief wavered, and the noise only grew louder. Enter Don Carlo.
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0: 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But how that translates to the World Cup will define their summer.
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3: Em 2026, quero que o mundo veja que o Brasil seja hexa.
0: Brazil are in Group C, where they will face Morocco, Haiti, and Scotland. Their journey begins against Morocco in the New York, New Jersey Stadium on June 13th. They will stay on the east side in Philadelphia for the game against Haiti at the Philadelphia Stadium on June 19th. Then they moved down to Florida to play Scotland for the fourth time in their tournament history at the Miami Stadium on June 24th. If Brazil are the kings of men's international football,
5: come on, England!
0: Then England could be considered the perennial underachievers. A fervently supported nation, which brought the beautiful game to the world, have only lifted the title once, 60 years ago. Subsequently, they have not reached a World Cup final. Gareth Southgate brought them to their highest peak, a semi-final in 2018, and two consecutive European Championship final visits, only for them to fall at the final hurdle.
6: It's a really, you know, devastating feeling when you don't quite manage to win it. Qatar obviously ended in disappointment, especially for me. It was personally a real tough moment in my career.
7: Kane cannot answer the call!
6: But the expectation is high now. When you get to two finals and semi-finals, people expect you to win the next one.
0: Their hopes now lie with illustrious German manager Thomas Tuchel. With 11 major trophies to his name, he now carries the task of finally getting England across the line.
8: It is a lot of responsibility that I feel, a lot of responsibility for me to deliver results. That's why we are here. England had fantastic results, but still came out of the tournaments with a feeling that they didn't live up to their fullest potential. I think the connection, the communication between the players can be a bit better. Hopefully this is the decisive thing to make maybe the dream come true.
9: The tracksuit looks so comfy. Thank you.
6: It is comfy.
0: 22 years ago, the last time the World Cup was in the United States, England failed to qualify. This time, they will arrive in North America as one of the favorites.
6: Our squad has as much talent as we've ever had, and we need to try and utilise that.
10: I see strengths everywhere, if I'm honest, and I also see a lot of hunger and passion to win, which is a great balance and is what you need.
0: Tuchel's predecessors were criticised for failing to drop high-profile players. The Germans' bold approach has been to favour balance over reputation.
8: Of course, we have big players who are used to play big roles in club. This cannot continue in international football. It's just like that. We need to find a structure, a hierarchy that suits us as England, and the guys have to buy into it. We have to drop our egos. And this is bigger than us, bigger than all of us. We represent England, and there's no space for big egos. There was the focus, building a team, building a new spirit to grow a bit more of a spark and maybe unlock the potential in that way.
11: Look at this.
8: Developed a new style of play, a very physical, very running orientated style of play. We did a lot to be seen as challengers for the title. We had an excellent qualification.
0: 8 matches, 8 wins, 0 goals conceded. Tuchel's new look England seems to be the real deal.
12: I think it's easy to underestimate what we achieved, the work we've done together, the relationships we're building. It's what makes a special team.
0: However, their ultimate test lies in wait.
13: We are there in summer. We are there, brilliant. My childhood dream to go to World Cup. I cannot be more proud to go with you guys.
8: It will be a tough, tough tournament to win. We are fully aware of that, but I think the excitement needs to be on a higher level than the fear of missing out. The fans, they should come with their biggest dreams. They should picture a parade at Buckingham Palace. If we don't dare to dream about it, it will not happen.
13: We will rock this thing in America next year. Let's go.
0: England are in Group L, one of the toughest groups in the competition, as they face Croatia, Ghana, and Panama. First up is a repeat of the 2018 semi-final against Croatia at the Dallas Stadium on June 17th. 6 days later, they'll face Ghana at the Boston Stadium on June 23rd. Their final group game remains on the east side as they face Panama at the New York-New Jersey Stadium on June 27th.

0: is the expectation. Brazil, five-time world champions, still searching for what once made them untouchable.
1: Un trabajo sin pressione, un trabajo sin gana e sin motivazione.
0: Germany, four-time winners, rebuilding after recent falls, determined to return to the top.
2: Wenn alle gesund sind, um dann vielleicht als Herausforderer auch für eine Überraschung zu sorgen.
0: The Netherlands, three finals, three defeats. A story still waiting to write its final chapter.
3: Dan geloof ik wel dat we iets heel speciaals kunnen maken dit seizoen.
0: England, one title 60 years ago. A generation that has come close, but not close enough.
4: It is a lot of responsibility to deliver results. That's why we are here.
0: Four teams, each carrying the weight of a nation.
5: We will rock this thing in America next year.
0: The last time the World Cup was on these shores, it proved to be memorable for Brazil.

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3: Em 2026, quero que o mundo veja que o Brasil seja hexa.
4: Brazil are in Group C, where they will face Morocco, Haiti and Scotland. Their journey begins against Morocco in the New York, New Jersey Stadium on June 13th. They will stay on the east side in Philadelphia for the game against Haiti at the Philadelphia Stadium on June 19th. Then they move down to Florida to play Scotland for the fourth time in their tournament history at the Miami Stadium on June 24th. If Brazil are the kings of men's international football,
5: come on, England!
4: Then England could be considered the perennial underachievers. A fervently supported nation, which brought the beautiful game to the world, have only lifted the title once, 60 years ago. Subsequently, they have not reached a World Cup final. Gareth Southgate brought them to their highest peak, a semi-final in 2018, and two consecutive European Championship final visits, only for them to fall at the final hurdle.
6: It's a really, you know, devastating feeling when you don't quite manage to win it. Qatar obviously ended in disappointment, especially for me. It was personally a real tough moment in my career. But the expectation is high now. When you get to two finals and semi-finals, people expect you to win the next one.
4: Their hopes now lie with illustrious German manager Thomas Tuchel. With 11 major trophies to his name, he now carries the task of finally getting England across the line.
7: It is a lot of responsibility that I feel, a lot of responsibility for me to deliver results. That's why we are here. England had fantastic results, but still came out of the tournaments with a feeling that they didn't live up to their fullest potential. I think the connection, the communication between the players can be a bit better. Hopefully this is the decisive thing to make maybe the dream come true.
8: Your tracksuit looks so comfy.
4: 22 years ago, the last time the World Cup was in the United States, England failed to qualify. This time, they will arrive in North America as one of the favorites.
6: Our squad has as much talent as we've ever had, and we need to try and utilize that.
9: I see strengths everywhere, if I'm honest, and I also see a lot of hunger and passion to win, which is a great balance and is what you need.
4: Tuchel's predecessors were criticized for failing to drop high-profile players. The Germans' bold approach has been to favor balance over reputation.
7: Of course, we have big players who are used to play big roles in club. This cannot continue in international football. It's just like that. We need to find a structure, a hierarchy that suits us as England, and the guys have to buy into it. We have to drop our egos, and this is bigger than us, bigger than all of us. We represent England, and there's no space for big egos. There was the focus, building a team, building a new spirit to grow a bit more of a spark and maybe unlock the potential in that way.
10: Look at this.